I started doing these shows, acoustic shows, a couple of years ago now. We started out in Florida. I was sitting backstage, and this guy comes into my dressing room, and he says, "Hey, can you read this letter?" So I say, "Okay." I look at the letter, and it says, "Dear Mr. Willie Nelson." I said, you got the wrong guy. Yeah. He says, "Oh, forget the letter. Can you sign my guitar?" So I said, "Okay." So I grab his guitar. Willie Nelson. We really enjoy doing these shows, and it's been fun to rediscover the songs. And

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I touched your soft skin and you jumped in with your eyes closed and a smile upon your face. 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

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Everybody relax and watch me work.

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0: 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I'm gonna be on this farm for my natural life. 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All I did was shoot my wife. Hey!
1: Sacarte toda la furia, sacudirte los residuos del día.
2: Ok, te ayudamos.